0: House Party Nation.
1: Love you like a brother. 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Respect you like a lover.
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0: song ever created, because for some reason it feels good to cry sometimes. What city do you live in?
1: Hamburg, New York, United States.
0: All right, let's all cry it out on Open House Party. Alex Warren's here next. You enjoy your night, man.
1: You too, my man.
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15: A better life with Dr. Sanjay Gupta.
16: By age 35, two-thirds of American men will experience some degree of noticeable hair loss. And by age 50, about 85% of men will have significantly thinning hair. That's according to the American Hair Loss Association. Now, one dermatologist explained that hair loss can either be genetic or it can be triggered by stress, illness, surgery, medications, major life events. No matter the cause, a lot of men, understandably, are frustrated by hair loss because it seems like a loss of control. You can take great care of your scalp by all sorts of expensive lotions and potions, but that might not matter. 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But another solution is just shaving it off. And I've heard more and more how liberating this can be for a lot of guys. That's the ultimate control of their appearance. I'm Dr. Sanjay Gupta, helping you live a better life.
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10: Cannon with a K and Alex Warren. How you doing, man?
20: What's up, dude?
10: Chillin'. Thank you for coming back. I know you're getting ready to go on tour, and I know you're also an animal lover like I am. Do you take your dogs with you, or do you gotta leave them at home?
20: It just depends on where we are. I love bringing my dog, Ollie. Like, he's super chill, and I'll bring him abroad, too, and let him visit all the cool places like the Eiffel Tower. But having four dogs is not ideal to bring on a tour bus, for sure. Especially
10: I'm Australian Shepherds.
20: Dude, they're huge, they shed, they're loud, and it's my favorite. All in all, it's definitely not a clean environment when you're touring with dogs.
10: People that don't have dogs will never be able to relate.
20: It's so funny too, because like, we totally are okay with like the having hair, waking up with hair in your mouth and stuff, and everyone's like, no, I'm okay.
10: Do you let them in the bed?
20: It just depends. I don't let them in the bed, but I don't kick them off the bed.
10: Same. I feel bad, man. We got a lot of really good fan questions coming in. Those are coming up next with Alex Warren. Open house parties on.

0: She's coming in. Let's get to those. What is the most played song on your phone right now?
1: Most played song on my phone right now? I listen to American Girls by Harry and Stateside by Zara and Pink Panthers. That's been great. Those have been two that I've just played on repeat. Noah Kahan's Great Divide has also been on repeat as well.
0: Same. Love. What's your go-to comfort food, man?
1: Go-to comfort food right now is probably Thai. Like, I'm really loving Thai. Or if I'm in Europe, I love, like, UK, I love Indian.
0: God, I do too. Thai hot. Do you get it, like, specifically Thai hot?
1: Yeah, I'll get it pretty hot. And I love Thai hot. I won't get it too hot. Like, on a 10, I'm probably a 7.
0: Thai hot is different than American hot. I'm just going to say that. Thai hot will take the paint off the walls, bro.
1: Oh, it's slow burning, and then it hits you right in the friggin' neck. Dude, it's crazy.
0: Alex Warren on Open House Party, his new song, Fever Dream.

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is on. Live across North America. So in a couple of weeks, we're going to be doing something special. An open house party group chat with Jason Derulo. If you'd like to be a part of the interview, ask him anything you want. Slide into my DMs on Instagram. Let me know why you deserve it, and we might pick you at Cannon Show. That's Cannon Show with a K. Good luck from OHP.

North America. We're in the mix with Mach 1 next. We love having Akon on the show. We had him on a couple of weeks ago. He was telling us that he was like initially thinking about not doing music anymore, but he wanted to bring more positivity and good vibes to the world.

0: What's your name?
1: This is Stormy.
0: Stormy. What are you doing tonight, Stormy?
1: Well, I'm actually delivering pregnancy craving to my best friend.
0: That is so nice of you. What are they craving?
1: Potato Olays from Taco John's and sour cream.
0: Oh, that's perfect. That is a good, that is a real friend that is willing to go deliver that. And did you get one for yourself?
1: No, I don't like potato Olays.
0: Truly selfless. That is amazing. Where are you calling from?
1: I live in Duluth, Minnesota.
0: All right, thank you. And do something for yourself sometime this weekend. You deserve it.
1: Exactly.
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0: 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The Open House Party Big Three.
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one. Let's go to the beach, each, let's go get a wave. They say what they gonna say, have a drink, clink, found a Bud Light, bed like me, it's hot.

0: requested, we listened. From your requests on the phone and on social, these are the three biggest, most requested songs across North America tonight. Welcome to the Open House Party Big Three.
1: Yes! Hope you're having an amazing summertime. These are the songs that represent the summer of 2026 on Open House Party. The biggest, most requested songs across North America. Right this minute, we've got a new song at number one tonight. Meanwhile, Olivia is number three. I know.

0: spin house parties. The biggest songs on the planet right this minute on the Big Three. This is number one.
1: I have a personal connection with the artist at number one, kind of. My parents live in the city that he's from, Naples, Florida, because that's all that's there is old people and Dominique Fike, apparently. He's here in a couple of weeks on OHP. Number one across North America tonight is Baby Doll.

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0: I'm Ken with a K. Why do you love Somber so much?
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19: A better life with Dr. Sanjay Gupta.
20: They say consistency is key, but sometimes you just gotta switch it up. A new study out of Harvard School of Public Health found that varying your exercise routine could add years to your life. What exercise someone did didn't matter much. What did matter was that all the exercises together worked all the muscle groups in their body. Now, an added benefit to changing things up is it can help you push through the plateau effect. That's when your body gets so efficient at doing something that you actually stop getting better at it. And we know from previous research that specializing in any one sport at a young age can make someone actually more prone to injury. And as experts we talk to point out, even elite athletes switch up things with their workouts, making sure to target strength, cardio, flexibility, balance, and doing that every single week. I'm Dr. Sanjay Gupta, helping you live a better life.
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0: What's good?
1: Do you know what's so funny? If you type in the phone number 699, it sends you to a free sex line.
0: Oh, you mean like our phone number, but like one number off.
1: It's crazy.
0: I'm happy to say I did not know that. Where are you calling from?
1: Huntsville, Alabama.
0: What's going on in Huntsville?
1: A lot of breweries, a lot of people in downtown.
0: I love it. Stay cool. I'm going to go call that number for
1: research purposes.

0: time on Open House Party. I hope you're having an amazing one. I went to Colorado last week. I saw a bear. That's been the extent of my summer. Let us know what your summer's been like. 800-669-1010. Alex Warren's here later on tonight. And we've got a $500 wardrobe glow up to give you for summertime. We'll do that in 1 hour.
1: Open House Party.
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16: A better life with Dr. Sanjay Gupta.
17: They say consistency is key, but sometimes you just gotta switch it up. A new study out of Harvard School of Public Health found that varying your exercise routine could add years to your life. What exercise someone did didn't matter much. What did matter was that all the exercises together worked all the muscle groups in their body. Now, an added benefit to changing things up is it can help you push through the plateau effect. That's when your body gets so efficient at doing something that you actually stop getting better at it. And we know from previous research that specializing in any one sport at a young age can make someone actually more prone to injury. And as experts we talk to point out, even elite athletes switch up things with their workouts, making sure to target strength, cardio, flexibility, balance, and doing that every single week. I'm Dr. Sanjay Gupta, helping you live a better life.
0: At Council.
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3: Everyone poops. It's not just the name of a classic potty training book. It's a universal truth. Even though everyone does it, almost no one wants to talk about it. Dr. Tricia Pasricha wants to change that. She's the author of a new book. It's called You've Been Pooping All Wrong. And she says there are three critical P's of pooping. The first is propulsion. Both the voluntary push you exert and the involuntary contractions that happen naturally within your body. Top line, when you feel the need to go, don't hold it. The second P is pliability, which refers to stool softness. The keys to this one are making sure you're drinking enough water and eating enough fiber. And the last P is for pelvic floor. If you can get your knees up above your waist while you're on the toilet, like on a stool or a garbage can or a stack of books even, that can make all the difference. I'm Dr. Sanjay Gupta, helping you live a better life.

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Oh my, my, oh my, my love, I take one look at you, you're taking me out.

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wedged between not one, but two junkyards on the border between Lafayette and Scott. 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I paint the town red. 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
1: From the KLF Y Newsroom, I'm George Faust. In Lafayette, police are investigating an incident where one person was shot and injured early Sunday morning. Officers responded to the scene in the 600 block of Division Street just before 2 a.m. Sunday. One victim was found with a gunshot wound. Authorities say officers provided emergency medical care to the victim at the scene before being transported to a hospital. The victim is currently listed in stable condition. Anyone with information regarding the incident is urged to contact the Lafayette Police Department. In other news this morning, the St. Landry Parish Sheriff's Office is still accepting donations for residents impacted by floods last month. The communities most impacted include Melville, Palmetto, and Crot Springs. The Sheriff's Office is collecting cleaning supplies, disinfectants, box fans, and other recovery essentials. Donations can be dropped off at any St. Landry Parish Sheriff's Office location. That's a look at some of the news headlines. I'm George Faust from the KLFY Newsroom.
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2: Scattered rain already working into the area this morning, leading to widespread showers and thunderstorms later on today. Rain chances increase into 80%. There will be periods of heavy thunderstorms that could lead to some localized flash flooding. I think that risk is rather low. Otherwise, cloudy, warm, and muggy, well below normal temperatures, will stay in the low to mid 80s for the afternoon. From the Storm Team 10 Weather Center, I'm Chris Cozart.
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10: A better life with Dr. Sanjay Gupta.
11: When we talk about how much exercise someone should get, current guidelines call for about 150 minutes of moderate intensity exercise or 75 minutes of vigorous intensity exercise every week. New study out of the UK makes a strong case for vigorous exercise if and when you can do it. Now, researchers determined that even little bursts of vigorous exercise can significantly reduce someone's risk of 8 different diseases: dementia, type 2 diabetes, fatty liver disease, chronic respiratory disease, chronic kidney disease, immune-mediated inflammatory diseases, major cardiovascular events, and atrial fibrillation. We're not talking about complicated training programs here. Just work with what you can into your everyday life. If you are breathless and unable to speak in complete sentences, then you've hit the mark. I'm Dr. Sanjay Gupta, helping you live a better life.
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95 KSMB. Bobby Nova Sat in the morning. Rain is on the way as a bunch. A lot of it's south of Acadiana, like just on the edge, just enough to like be a threat. Updated forecast on the way. 3 minutes here. 94.5

0: Acadiana's number one hit music station, 94.5 KSMB. Bobby Novosad in the morning. Hope you had a great weekend. Starting off with the forecast, let's all take a look here because there's a bunch of rain, heavy thunderstorms right below Acadiana, like on the fringe of the bottom of the state into the Gulf of Mexico. It is moving west to east, and we're going to get some rain today. Looks like 80% chance of heavy thunderstorms. I just hope that stuff doesn't come up because there's a lot down south. If you're around Supermore Point, listening around Cameron Parish, St. Martin Parish, Iberia Parish, maybe all the way over to Morgan City, you're probably dealing with it right now. Otherwise, it's just going to be cloudy, but expect an 80% chance of heavy thunderstorms today. Mid-80s for the high. That's the only positive to this forecast. It's going to be way cooler, 10-plus degrees than what it has been. And then tonight's low in the low 70s, 78. Now, I don't see any traffic tie-ups this morning. Nothing that can make you late if you have anywhere to go this morning. The roads look wide open. Call or text if you see anything because you are my eyes. I'm locked up here in a radio station. Well, the radio station has windows. The studio does not. I have no idea what's going on. The sun could be out right now instead of cloudy. I would know it. But seriously, if you're driving anytime, and it doesn't have to be just this morning, anytime, call or text the show with a location if there's some kind of traffic delay at 337-920-KSMB. 337-920-5762. Also this morning, we have flyaways stacked up big time to give away. The next one is Charlie XCX. And this is going to be happening. If you're ready to win this contest, I got all the details. You'll be in Vegas for this one. On the way in about 15 minutes or less, your first chance to qualify right here.
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How much money did you win or lose? A lot of people betted on someone to win that fight, and they didn't. Details coming up next.

0: Acadiana's number one hit music station, 94.5 KSMB. I just heard boom, boom, boom, boom, meaning that the rain I was talking about and the thunderstorms I was talking about last break could be a little closer. Also, one of my listeners sent me some video this morning. I know they weren't driving when they were doing this, but it looks like they are. You know what? The dead giveaway, I see windshield wipers. But they sent me a video between Kaplan and Crowley. I'm assuming that is Highway 13. He's pouring down. So be careful this morning and expect heavy rain. A lot of it is to the south of Acadiana, heavy thunderstorms along the coastline, but it could maybe move in a little bit more inland. Be aware of that. 78 right now. Did you win Friday or did you, over the weekend, did you lose? Did you win some money or did you lose some money betting on the fight? Man, I tell you, for the first time in my entire life, so I'm DJing at Marley's while the fight is on. Not one person cared about what I was playing. Everybody was glued to the Max Holloway, Conor McGregor fight, and understandably so. I was like, come on, y'all, please. It's, you know, downtown Lafayette. It's party night, Saturday night. Woohoo! But no. And then, okay, so then when it, you saw what happened, right? So you saw how it ended. Normally there's a... I mean, anywhere you watch any kind of like a fight, whether it's boxing or UFC, there's rah, rah, rah, rah, come on. And there was this lull, this silence when it ended. And I think everybody knew. And what was it like? 90%+ of people had bet on Conor McGregor to win. I think Drake bet $1 million. And Conor McGregor, you know, this was like a long-awaited fight. It had been after like a five-year layoff. And bettors backed him like at a staggering rate, like a plus 240 underdog here. This whole thing was crazy with Holloway. And I'm watching this fight, you know, and I'm kind of watching, trying to DJ. I'm looking, I'm going, nobody cares what I'm doing right now. It's not gonna happen, Bobby, till the fight's over. And I'm thinking it's going to go, you know, five or six rounds, whatever. Mm-mm. More like seconds. Drake, you know, you could say, well, Drake, that's nothing to Drake. I promise you, his CPA or bookkeeper probably calling him Monday going, dude, you all right? I mean, you got to check in on somebody like that. Lost $1 million. He bet $1 million that Conor McGregor will win the fight. But that was just the weirdest, when I saw Conor kind of hopping, I said, he rolled his ankle or something? And other speculation, he was hurt before the fight. I don't know about all that. That was just stuff I read over the weekend. But all those bets went up in smoke in a little over like 1 minute because Conor McGregor appeared to injure his knee attempting a flying roundhouse kick to open his fight against Max Holloway. And he looked like, and when I was watching him walk, you know, after the fact, I wouldn't have really caught it, but people were pointing it out. He seemed like he wasn't walking correctly to me, but it didn't take much after that, that's for sure. So hopefully you, if you did lose money, it just tell me it was change. Tell me like you didn't have like, you know, the truck up there, you know, as collateral. But man, Drake betting $1 million on Conor McGregor to win that fight. Weather, I got your updated forecast coming up. Just gonna be a lot of rain. And you know, we actually, believe it or not, even though we've had all this rain, we actually may get a break over the next couple of days. It's going to be a little while, but over the next couple of days, especially going into the weekend, things will taper off probably Thursday, 30% chance of rain, Friday, 20%, Saturday, 20%, 20% on Sunday. So maybe things will dry up. Also this morning, we're doing flyaways. Yes, we are. Got another one, Charlie XCX. This is Charlie XCX, brand new album coming out on the 24th, just days away, and we want to send you and a guest to Vegas to experience a live show with Charlie XCX. You got flights covered, hotel covered, tickets to the show, and you just go have a good time. Now, the key word to text in this morning to qualify is Queen. You'll text it in the 95819. She had a song in 2014, London Queen. So just text in the word Queen to 95819. That's your national keyword. Text it in. You get a bounce back message. Good luck.
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2: Scattered rain already working into the area this morning, leading to widespread showers and thunderstorms later on today. Rain chances increasing to 80%. There will be periods of heavy thunderstorms that could lead to some localized flash flooding. I think that risk is rather low. Otherwise, cloudy, warm and muggy, well below normal temperatures, will stay in the low to mid 80s for the afternoon. From the Storm Team 10 Weather Center, I'm Chris Coase.
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Acadiana's number one hit music station, 94.5 KSMB. In a matter of like one break on this radio station, it went from not raining to raining. It's pouring down. I thought the AC kicked on. Nope, that is rain, I hear. So if it's raining, you are. Be careful this morning. It's 78 now.

mundane, a masterpiece. Oh my, my, oh my, my love. I take one look at you, you're taking me out.

0: Acadiana's number one hit music station, 94.5 KSMB with Bobby Novosad. The morning rain's coming down hard, at least here at the radio station. We're at 202 Galbert Road, surrounded by not one, but two auto salvage yards. And it's raining like crazy right now. So I drove here this morning. I didn't even see lightning flashes down south. But after being here for a while, I went on the air at 6 about 10 minutes ago. It started happening. It's coming down hard. So if you are driving this morning, be careful. Headlights on, please. Otherwise, we still will have, I should say, an 80% chance of rain and heavy thunderstorms throughout the day. High today, mid-80s. Right now, it is 78. It's raining. So if it floods where you drive this morning, don't be surprised if that happens very, very soon, if not already. So seriously, be careful wherever you are. Let me know where you're listening. Shout out, song requests, last-minute birthdays. You got somebody with a birthday today. You don't want to forget about them, right? You had a busy weekend. Let's get them on the show. Anniversaries, call or text at 337-920-KSMB, 337-920-5762. All right, so you're always searching online. I know I am. I'm looking for stuff to talk about on the show. I'm seeing what's trending. I'm posting stuff. You want to know what we are searching for in the United States? I love when this comes out because every year it's something different. This is like all based on Google search data. They put together the most searched word definitions in the U.S. so far this year. And we're a little bit over halfway through the year. The two top words are love and gaslighting. Now, if someone says it's hard to define love, you'd assume they meant the feeling, not actually the dictionary definition. So I'm not sure what people are searching for, one or the other or both, but people are searching for love. Like as far as the actual definition online, that, you know, that's almost good and bad, if you think about it. And then the other word is gaslighting. Boy, that's been around since the political stuff got really hot and heavy. There's about 287,000 searches a month for the word gaslighting. That actually topped the list, which is psychological manipulation over an extended period of time that causes the victim to question the validity of their own perception of reality. Politics. Let's just say politics right away. It's politics. But that's crazy. And so the runner up, love, actually got 275,000 monthly definition searches. People trying to find out what love is all about. The rest of the words, fascism, empathy, integrity, metaphor, narcissist, culture, democracy, and bias. Do you have a feeling that maybe all those are related to politics almost? Just about, seriously. They all sound like, you know, but I think it's good. People are looking up the words, maybe before they get into a discussion or an argument online. You want to make sure you're using the right words. Sometimes I question the words I'm using. That's why I'll go look up a word right away. A lot of my stuff when I post, sometimes I make typos. I have big fingers. So like I'm pecking away on the phone and then I'll always go back and check it or I don't get that little line to correct it. And I look and I go, oh, man. Oh, I hate it. I hate it. I can spell, but my typos are there. I'll have at least 4 or 5 a day if I'm not paying attention. But I think a lot of this is related to politics. People searching, when you're searching for fascism, what are you looking for that for? Integrity? I mean, maybe. Narcissist, culture, democracy? Nothing to do with politics, right? Okay, this rain, I mean, I don't know if you can hear it through my microphone. Listen. Can y'all hear that? It sounds like the AC's blowing hard. That is the rain coming down. Be careful. Do turn on your headlights. Take your time wherever you're going, especially. We've got a lot of construction around Acadiana, and we've got some jacked up roads as well, as you probably are aware of. 80% chance of heavy thunderstorms. High this afternoon, mid-80s. Tonight's low is going to drop down about 72. It's 78 now.
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0: just before 2 a.m. Sunday. One victim was found with a gunshot wound. Authorities say officers provided emergency medical care to the victim at the scene before being transported to a hospital. The victim is currently listed in stable condition. Anyone with information regarding the incident is urged to contact the Lafayette Police Department. In other news this morning, the St. Landry Parish Sheriff's Office is still accepting donations for residents impacted by floods last month. The communities most impacted include Melville, Palmetto, and Crock Springs. The Sheriff's Office is collecting cleaning supplies, disinfectants, box fans, and other recovery essentials. Donations can be dropped off at any St. Landry Parish Sheriff's Office location. That's a look at some of the news headlines. I'm George Faust from the KLFY Newsroom.
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2: Scattered rain already working into the area this morning, leading to widespread showers and thunderstorms later on today. Rain chances increasing to 80%. There will be periods of heavy thunderstorms that could lead to some localized flash flooding. I think that risk is rather low. Otherwise, cloudy, warm and muggy, well below normal temperatures, will stay in the low to mid 80s for the afternoon. From the Storm Team 10 Weather Center, I'm Chris Cozart.
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0: Acadiana's number one hit music station, 94.5 KSMB. Bobby Nova said in the morning, I was kind of nosing around outside. Like, it's almost like I've never seen rain before. This morning is coming down hard, and there's flooding in parts of Acadiana already. Cloudy skies and 80% chance of heavy thunderstorms. It's tapered off here a little bit, but expect more. I don't know if it's on and off, or maybe this is going to be it for a while. High this afternoon. Here's your one positive. It's not going to be hot. 85 the high. Probably be steamy later on if it stops raining. Tonight's low in the low 70s. 78 right now. And I think I'm just going to get right in the traffic.
1: 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Traffic update.
0: Because this time of morning, look, I mean, the roads aren't as busy because school's not in session. But still, 300 block of Kelsey at Alma and Broussard. Residential fire. Going to be fire trucks around there. 1500 South College. Stalled vehicle. And investigation's happening right now at the 300 block of Redfern at Treescape in Lafayette. So it looks like fire trucks around that area. Another residential fire. 300 block of Bayou Park in Youngsville. 2100 Surrey Street. Accident there. Stalled vehicle. 4500 Ambassador Caffrey at Conley Saloon. That's a busy intersection. Be prepared to slow down. 2600 Northwest Evangeline Thruway. An accident there. Minor accident. I-10 eastbound in Lafayette. 1000 Southwest Evangeline Thruway. A minor accident. And we're just getting started. Another update's on the way in 10 minutes or less here at 94.5 KSMB.
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0: One more update for one of my listeners this morning. It says people are driving with no headlights on and you cannot see them on the interstate with this rain. Also, interstate I-10 westbound after rain. Car in the median eastbound side near the overpass. Y'all be careful this morning wherever you're headed.

0: 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Weather, it's a mess. I'm getting reports, people not turning on their headlights this morning, flooded roads, vehicles running off the road on the interstate. It is going to be a mess for a little while. Cloudy skies, 80% chance of heavy thunderstorms. Maybe this will be it. Maybe it'll just all rain now and we'll have a better looking middle of the day and afternoon. I'm not sure yet. I'm not one to predict the weather. I just copy and paste Channel 10 of the Weather Channel and roll with it. But I can look at live radar like anybody else, and yeah, it's still coming down. A lot of it is to the south of Acadiana, but we are getting it here in Acadiana, like the middle part as well. But the heavier stuff is to the south. High today, mid-80s, so at least it's going to be cooler. Tonight's low in the low 70s. It is 78 right now. Those of you, or if you know somebody that has used Ozempic, those commercials are still. Between that and Skyrizi, that's all I see on TV at night. I couldn't tell you what to eat, what to buy, where to go shop. All I see is Skyrizi and Ozempic. Now people are dealing with Ozempic feet. It is a real phenomenon. Did you see this over the weekend in your feed, or did you see it on the news? It's like a formal medical diagnosis. And if you take or have used Ozempic or know somebody that has used it, you're going to lose some weight for sure. There's no doubt about it. But people are getting Ozempic feet. So when I first saw the story, the headline jumps out, I'm thinking, well, what's going on with you? How do you get feet? What do you mean, Ozempic? So I looked it up, and what happens? Your feet are going to shrink. Now, I wear a size 12. If I took Ozempic, would I wear a size 10 in like 90 days? I'm not really sure. But your feet shrink. You could always just wear thicker socks. I'm not really sure. I mean, it depends on the individual. So your feet, like the fat pads on the soles of your feet, start to shrink, leading to visible skin sagging and foot discomfort. Now, I don't know if you're going to get a check for it, because we love checks in Louisiana, right? If something goes wrong, somebody does us wrong, we get in a check. I don't know about this. I don't know if it's one of the listed side effects. I've seen the commercial like a million and one times, but I don't know if that's one of the side effects. I don't think I've ever heard could cause Ozempic feet. I don't think I've heard that. That is what people are dealing with that have taken. Maybe you have it right now. Maybe it never affected you, but apparently people are talking about it. It changes the fullness or appearance of your feet. If you're wearing shoes all the time, like this might be different for ladies. You have more open sole shoes than guys, but you know, like if you're just wearing like running shoes and stuff like that all the time, I don't think anybody's going to notice or going to care. But if you show your feet for whatever reason, I'm not talking about OnlyFans, you know what I mean? Just in general, during, you know, going out in public. Then you may want to check into it. Now, this is what I want to know, because I thought about this over the weekend when I saw this story. How do you fix that? You start eating more? Because you start eating more, what's the purpose of Ozempic? To lose weight. I don't know how this all works out. Somebody let me know. Updated forecast coming up this morning. Also traffic, again, a reminder, public service announcement. I got to be serious every once in a while. Please turn on your headlights this morning because the rain is coming down. It's dark. It's gray. It's nasty. As far as the traffic,
1: 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Traffic update.
0: There's just a lot of stuff going on this morning. 600 block of Apollo Road at Cameron. That's in Scott. Accident, no injuries. 1900 Dulles at Westgate. Another accident there, no injuries. 200 block of Red Robin at Birdwatch. Investigation going on. Looks like there could be a fire truck and law enforcement there. Hazard in the road. Now, this could be flooding or somebody's bumper. There's going to be 1000 West Pinhook. And be careful to slow down around that area. 300 block of Kelsey Drive at Alma and Broussard, residential fire. Also 400 block of Wetgrass and Lafayette Parish, a residential fire. You're thinking if it's raining, I don't know. I'm just letting you know. Could be fire trucks around those locations. 200 block of Bayou Park Road at Bayou Lake in Youngsville. Another residential fire. I'm not sure if these are lightning strikes or what. 2600 Northwest Evangeline Thruway at Cheryl. Accident, unknown injuries. I-10 eastbound at Lafayette. Minor accident. Vehicle in the median around rain going I-10. Be aware for that possible slowdown with law enforcement there and tow trucks. And finally, 1000. This is going to be Southwest Evangeline Thruway. A minor accident. Be careful this morning. Slow down. Don't be in a big hurry. Another update's on the way in 15 minutes or less here at 94.5 KSMB.
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2: Scattered rain already working into the area this morning, leading to widespread showers and thunderstorms later on today. Rain chances increasing to 80%. There will be periods of heavy thunderstorms that could lead to some localized flash flooding. I think that risk is rather low. Otherwise, cloudy, warm and muggy, well below normal temperatures, will stay in the low to mid 80s for the afternoon. From the Storm Team 10 Weather Center, I'm Chris Kozar.
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0: Acadiana's number one hit music station, 94.5 KSNB DMX. Hope that gets you going this morning with this weather here. Is that a way to start a Monday? Cloudy skies, 80% chance of heavy thunderstorms today. Still coming down here at the radio station. Not quite flooded in. It's been a lot worse, but it's enough. And the high this afternoon, it's going to be a lot cooler. 85 instead of 95 at a heat index of 106. We're not going to be dealing with that today at all. I don't think it's going to happen the next couple of days. We're going to have rain for the most part. Tonight's low in the low 70s. It is 72 now. It's very, very cool. I will tell you that. But be careful this morning. My accident report coming up. You might want to pull up a chair if you're not driving. Wait till you hear this. Because you're making plans to leave in the next couple of minutes or within the next hour. There's all kinds of stuff going on. Just be careful. Be safe. Busy show this morning. Lots going on. We got a Charlie XCX flyaway. If you want to get away from the rain, we got to send you to Vegas. Charlie XCX is going to be doing some shows out there. We want to send you there. We got hotel. We got airfare for you and whoever you want to bring with you. Or you could just go by yourself. You know, I saw an article a couple of weeks ago online how more and more people are going places by themselves. They just want to get away and they don't want the hassle of some. I mean, I don't know how you do that if you're married, but you know, so like, or if you've been dating somebody and then you say, oh, by the way, I'm going on vacation by myself. That's probably not going to work out too well. But there are people that are just doing like their own thing now. More and more people are doing that. They're mostly single people and just saying, you know what, I'm going. So if you want to win, you're like, you win this trip. And you want to take the armrest and lift it up and just use both seats? You can. Both tickets to the concert if you win. You've got hotel, airfare, all that. We want to send you to see Charlie XCX. She's got a brand new album coming out, Music, Fashion, Film. It comes out on the 24th. Keyword to text in this morning to qualify to win is Queen, Q-U-E-N-E. Okay, let me just slow down here. Q-U-E-E-N is the national keyword. Queen, text it in the 95819. I was trying to get this like message out real quick. I was texting, you know, letting everybody know like they're coming to the radio station, all the employees, that it's really bad. And I was also posting on Facebook, and we got a new Facebook page. Ours got hacked a while back, as you probably are aware. So we're starting fresh. We lost tens of thousands of followers. We're going to get everybody back and then some. So follow us, 945 KSMB FM. We'll follow you back. So I'm posting about the flooding. Okay, that's what's going on right now. It's heavy rain and flooding from the other side of Lake Charles to, it looks like it's going all the way to Mississippi and beyond. This stuff is moving straight across from the west to the east. So I'm posting about the flooding, and I took a little clip from KLFY TV 10 on our Facebook. And when I was finished, I was about to do publish, like hit it, and I said, something's not right about this post. And it made me laugh. I don't know why it made me laugh. I put heavy fluffing. And I said, is that a word? Apparently some kind of cute little nickname for animals or stuffing. I didn't know that. But if I had left it, see, in this business, you know, just like any other business, people will correct you. If I just, I thought it was funny, I was going to leave it. I said, no, we're bad about this. In this business, like, we'll screenshot competitors and vice versa, and we'll send it to one another going, look at this. Look at what he posted. Heavy fluffing. So, no, it's heavy flooding. Trust me, it's heavy flooding. Now, if it floods where it's, like if it sprinkles, I'll give you a prime example. In Lafayette on Ambassador Caffrey between Lowe's and Home Depot. How is that this morning? It can sprinkle for 15 seconds and we'll have 3 feet of water. Wherever you're driving, be careful, be safe. Happy birthday today. If your birthday is July 13th, happy anniversary. If your anniversary is today, celebrity birthdays. I got a bunch of them this morning. Colton Haynes, happy 38 today. Stephen R. McQueen is 38. That's Steve McQueen's grandson. Michael Mondo is 45 today. Spud Webb, former NBA star who won the 1986 slam dunk contest despite being 5'7", his birthday today. Tom Kenny is 64. Cameron Crowe is 69 today. Michael Spinks is 70. Gil Birmingham is 73 today. Daphne Reed is 78. Richard Cheech Marin is 80 from Cheech and Chong. He's 80 today. Harrison Ford is 84. Patrick Stewart, 86. Today is National Sugar Cookie Day. Get you a nice big one, too. National Beans and Franks Day. Barbershop Music Appreciation Day. And National Delaware Day. And if you're ready for a long weekend, who is it? 53 days until Labor Day weekend. Oh, by the way, this is unrelated to the birthdays, but it's kind of related. I don't know who this couple is, but over in Tennessee, a couple there just celebrated their 80th anniversary. John Carroll, who's 101, and his wife, Jerry, are 100. They have 3 kids, 7 grandchildren, 21 great-grandchildren, and 1 great-great-grandchild. How about that? If you have birthdays for the show, email me, bobby@ksmb.com, and I'll knock out some more names tomorrow morning right after 7:35.
1: 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Traffic update.
0: Super busy this morning. Be prepared to slow down. Take your time wherever you're going and turn on your headlights. 1500 Johnson Street at Mildred. Accident there. Also, 200 block of Republic Avenue at Patriot. Investigation's happening right now, and I see fire trucks there on the map. 600 block of Apollo Road at Cameron. That's Highway 90 in Scott. Accident, no injuries. There's a light there. Be prepared to slow down. 1900 Dulles at Westgate. Accident there. 1000 West Pinhook. Be careful. Hazard in the road. I'm not sure if it's flooding or there's actually something in the road. 400 block of Wet Grass. Be careful. Lafayette Parish residential fire. Okay, seriously. 400 block of Wet Grass. It's pouring down, raining, and there's a fire. So be prepared to slow down in that area. It's 2600 Northwest Evangeline Thruway at Sherrill. Accident there. I-10 eastbound in Lafayette. Be prepared to slow down. Accident there. 1000 Southwest Evangeline Thruway. Also got a report of a vehicle off the road on the interstate in rain right around the exit. Another update's on the way in about 10 minutes or less here at 94.5 KSMB.
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1: From the KLF Hawaii Newsroom, I'm George Faust. In Lafayette, police are investigating an incident where one person was shot and injured early Sunday morning. Officers responded to the scene in the 600 block of Division Street just before 2 a.m. Sunday. One victim was found with a gunshot wound. Authorities say officers provided emergency medical care to the victim at the scene before being transported to a hospital. The victim is currently listed in stable condition. Anyone with information regarding the incident is urged to contact the Lafayette Police Department. In other news this morning, the St. Landry Parish Sheriff's Office is still accepting donations for residents impacted by floods last month. The communities most impacted include Melville, Palmetto, and Crot Springs. The Sheriff's Office is collecting cleaning supplies, disinfectants, box fans, and other recovery essentials. Donations can be dropped off at any St. Landry Parish Sheriff's Office location. That's a look at some of the news headlines. I'm George Faust from the KLFY Newsroom.
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2: Scattered rain already working into the area this morning, leading to widespread showers and thunderstorms later on today. Rain chances increasing to 80%. There will be periods of heavy thunderstorms that could lead to some localized flash flooding. I think that risk is rather low. Otherwise, cloudy, warm and muggy, well below normal temperatures, will stay in the low to mid 80s for the afternoon. From the Storm Team 10 Weather Center, I'm Chris Cozart.
3: It's cloudy, rainy, and 73.
0: 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Traffic update.
3: 1500 Louisiana Avenue at Webb, a minor accident there. 1500 Johnson Street at Mildred, a minor accident. Also, this is going to be on I-10 eastbound, accident there. 1500 block of Westgate in Scott, minor accident. And 1000 Southwest Evangel Thruway, another minor accident. Things have tapered off a little bit, but it is nasty. It is rainy if you haven't been outside yet. And flooding in some parts of Acadiana. Another update is coming up about 8:10 here at 94.5 KSMB.
0: Our morning, all over Acadiana. 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

0: Acadiana's number one hit music station, 94.5 KSMB. Very wet this morning. The rain's still coming down. The bulk of the rain seems to be out along the coastline towards the Gulf of Mexico and on down south, but we're still getting rain here in Acadiana all the way up to Senla. It is going to be like that for a little while longer. Lake Charles, you doing okay? I know it floods easily over that way. Cloudy skies this morning, 80% chance of heavy thunderstorms, mid-80s for the high, so it's going to be about 10, 12 degrees cooler and no heat index. Tonight's low, low 70s, 72 right now. I was floating in the pool yesterday going, you know what? This is probably the only day this week you're going to be able to do this because I knew what was coming. And, the flooded roads. There are roads that are flooded this morning. Be careful, slow down, and do not push water into somebody's place of business or property or home. I watch these videos. I know you've seen these videos on the Weather Channel. They'll show like another city. I'll just pick a random city. It's not flooding there. Let's say Daytona Beach, Florida. And you see people doing 25 and 30 miles an hour and the water is halfway up their tires. Now, you know what that does, right? Can we just have a no wake zone period whenever it rains in Louisiana? But and these people are like, they got to get home one day and see themselves on TV and go, oh, God, that was me. That was me. And it's not, you know, people in trucks. It's in cars as well. So please slow down if there are flooded roads wherever you drive this morning. 72 is the temperature right now. This is interesting. The World Cup continues through this week. I'm looking forward to the halftime show. Justin Bieber's going to be performing and a whole lot of others. And he was just at it like last week. Looking forward to that. I'm not really into soccer. When Gavin was younger, he played. We watched him score his first goal, and that was pretty cool. Because soccer, it takes forever to score, right? And the ball just comes rolling to him. It was like, I watched this in slow motion, and I may have it on video. Because I think I videoed every play when he was in. And this ball's rolling at him, and I looked at the ball from where we were sitting in the stands, and I said, I think he's going to score. You could tell Gavin was in such shock that the ball was coming at him. And it was coming like, it was slow motion, rolling. All right, so I'm watching this ball roll, and the goalkeeper is not in a position where if Gavin kicked it, like right then, there's nothing he could do about it. So I'm yelling, kick him out, where it was, and I think he was just in shock, like, it's coming to me. And he kicked it, and it went in. So one in four of us think we could score a World Cup goal. I'm not talking about little kids, middle school, high school, college. World Cup. Yes. Over 28% of people believe they could score in the World Cup by converting a penalty kick. And that includes, I want to give a shout out to all women 65 and older. 6% say they could do it too. You know, from the angle of the television, it looks good. Like you could do that. You're looking at it going, oh, look at all that space. That's what I say. Look at all this. Oh, I got this. But people say they could do it. Because you know how, come on, what are you waiting for? Kick it. And, it takes a long time. You got to have patience for that game. I couldn't do it. 28% of people say they believe they could score against a professional goalkeeper. I'm not talking about a video game. Specifically, converting a penalty kick. You could do that? Could you do that? And by the way, younger men say more likely they're the ones that could do it more than anybody else. But shout out to the women, 65 and older. 6% said, I got that. I can do that. I'll put my purse down. I got that. I got that. I don't know. The goalkeeper trains just as much as anybody else, but it is a tough job. You only got one shot, and so is the person kicking the ball. But almost 30% of the country said, I can do that. Yeah, I can do that. All right, cloudy skies, 80% chance of heavy thunderstorms today. The high this afternoon is going to be 85. Now, I can't tell you specifically. I wish I knew when the rain's going to stop because it looks like it's just hanging right below Louisiana, kind of like coming inland a little bit from the Gulf of Mexico, but it's just kind of hanging. There's a big band of showers all the way to the state line of Texas going the other way. It's moving from the west to the east. 80% chance of that heavy rain. High today, mid-80s. It's 72 now.
1: 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Traffic update.
0: 1800 Collie Slim Road at Long Plantation, a stalled vehicle. Also 1500 Louisiana Avenue. This is going to be at Webb, a minor accident. 1500 Johnson Street at Buena Vista, minor accident there. I-10 eastbound in Lafayette, minor accident. And one more, 1000 block southwest Evangeline Thruway, a minor accident. Another update's on the way in 10 minutes or less here at 94.5 KSMB.
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0: Hey, check this out. There's a song that hit number one, and it jumped over everybody. Zara Larsson, Bruno Mars, Olivia Dean, Olivia Rodrigo, Somber, Taylor Swift, Ariana Grande, Harry Styles, Justin Bieber, One Republic, even Ella Langley. And it's this one right here. Tame Impala, number one song in the country. Dracula, 94.5 KSMB.

And this town's lost its faith. Our colors will fade eventually. So if our time is running out, day after day, we'll make the mundane a masterpiece. Oh my, my, oh my, my love. I take one look at you, you're taking me out.

0: Acadiana's number one hit music station, 94.5 KSNB. Light rain, Acadiana, parts of Acadiana getting heavier rain. Roads definitely wet, and there's some flooding in parts of Acadiana as far as like the roadways. So let's just say there's a particular road that you use or highway or side street that floods when there's just a little bit of rain, probably flooded this morning. So be prepared for those delays. I'll keep you updated on anything I have. I don't think we're at a sandbag situation, but it's just a lot of rain, like early, early this morning. It was steady. Cloudy skies, 80% chance of heavy thunderstorms today. I think we've had enough. 72 is the temperature right now. So it is a lot cooler, and it won't get really hot today. The high is going to be about 85. First song out of the break is going to get you in a better mood because this is Monday. I mean, some people have to go to work, and not everybody's on vacation, having a blast at the beach or wherever. So some of us have to work, and you're not in the best mood. First song out of the break, I got you. Also, something else positive, it's coming to Lafayette this weekend. This just kind of snuck up. I wish they'd send out these press releases a little bit earlier. The Lafayette Brick Convention is coming back to the Blackham Coliseum. If you're a fan of Legos, July 18th and 19th. Blackham is going to be, I can tell you right now, it's going to be full capacity. It probably hasn't been as full as it's going to be this weekend in decades. This weekend, it's going to be jam-packed. 18th and 19th, you have a chance to see all the new Lego displays and creations from 2025. 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Over 13,000 Lego minifigures will be on display for sale. The $10,000 set of Legos. What? Most expensive Lego set for forever. I remember reading about this. Will be on display. It was like, I think the Star Wars Cloud City set from 2003. It's worth $10,000. I want to go see that. The money raised, proceeds will help out Build Smiles Foundation. The portion of the proceeds going to that organization. So helps out underprivileged children all around the world during the holidays. So if you're looking for something fun to do, you grew up playing with Legos, you have kids that play with Legos, or you have stepped on a Lego more than once, you got to go see. I know one thing. Gavin will leave Legos all over the house. You step on a Lego in the dark, you'll invent new curse words. I promise you. It's true. I know I did. And it's like, you know, during the, I don't know, it's in the dark, it catches you off guard most of the time during the day when you're going to see it. But if you step, if you're a parent, even a family member, brother or sister, you stepped on a Lego, that's some pain. I think I'd rather that, I'd rather a nail or something. Oh, maybe not a nail. Okay, a splinter. A splinter over a Lego. Legos hurt. Oh, they hurt. Again, forecast very nasty, very rainy. 80% chance of more rain still. We're not done quite yet. 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
0: Good news. A lot of the accidents have like tapered off, but there's a few out there. 1500 Louisiana Avenue at Webb. That's a minor. And 1000 Southwest Evangeline Thruway. Another minor accident. Keep me updated. If you see any delays, maybe there's some flooding, road closures, accidents, rerouting, Call or text the location anytime at 337-920-KSMB, 337-920-5762. I'll have another update about 10 minutes or less here at 94.5 KSMB.
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4: Scattered rain already working into the area this morning, leading to widespread showers and thunderstorms later on today. Rain chances increasing to 80%. There will be periods of heavy thunderstorms that could lead to some localized flash flooding. I think that risk is rather low. Otherwise, cloudy, warm and muggy, well below normal temperatures, will stay in the low to mid 80s for the afternoon. From the Storm Team 10 Weather Center, I'm Chris Kozar.
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0: Okay, you got a number one hit music station, 94.5 KSMB. Weather is, as we say in the South, defunct. Big time. Cloudy skies, 80% chance of heavy thunderstorms today. That's going to be on and off. High today, it will be a lot cooler, 85 the high instead of 95, and your heat index 107. Not going to happen, at least today. Tonight's low, low 70s, and it's comfortable now. I wouldn't open the windows, but it's comfortable. 74. So we see a lot of things online. I have to, like, destroy my Amazon card, which you really don't even need if you use Amazon. I told myself I would never sign up for Prime. I said, why would I pay for that? And I hate subscriptions. Guess what Bobby signed up for? Mm-hmm. Went against my own beliefs. But I'll tell you what, that stuff gets there the next day. It's free. I just told myself, Mr. Impatient, if you just wait a couple of days, it'll still get there. And I've asked myself, I have these conversations with myself. Okay, so do you really need it next day? Nah, but it's kind of cool to have it next day. Even on a Saturday, even on a Sunday. What? That's one of the few things I subscribe to. I'm probably going to drop it. I've only been a subscriber for a month, but man, I got to stop. It's got to be. So I'm bringing that up this morning because I don't know if you saw this online or not, but there's a luxury grocery chain called Erewhon's, and they are selling. This is your retirement. If you get people to buy this, you can get people to buy anything. This is your way out. If you're in debt right now, start selling sacred water. Because this Erewhon's doing this, and they're selling it for $12 a cup. Sacred water. It's not regular tap water. It's water plus ice and some add-ons. And it's a partnership with a company that makes shower heads. Mm-hmm. See how this is all going together? If you're not sold on it yet, the add-ons include coconut water, which that's gotten popular all over again for some reason. I'm like seeing it in a lot of like health websites, health hacks, jasmine tea, raw honey, holy basil, and some other stuff, white grape juice, coconut milk. And people are intrigued and they're paying $12 for a cup of sacred water. I'm telling you, there's something out there. You know, if you're trying to pay off your bills, you feel like you're swimming in debt, you just got to do it. People are buying this. They're buying this. Now, the showerhead company, see, people are also roasting it at the same time. Someone said, sacred water, it's more like shower water. I can see that. I haven't tasted it. I don't know. And I won't be paying $12 for, is it like a cup? Is it 6 ounces, 8 ounces, 12 ounces? I mean, a cup's not 16 ounces. So what is it? Is it a coffee cup size? $12. You got to come up with something. You got this. You got this. You can be out of debt by December. You come up with something this, this sellable. I almost said it. But apparently people are buying it. And I guess with the, here's what I think. I think the partnership with the showerhead company makes people believe, oh, it's got to be clean. It's got to be super clean. Anyway, look it up if you're interested. I don't know if Whole Paycheck is selling it or any of the other stores. What's the one on Conley Sloan? I don't want to say nobody's ever there, but you know what I'm talking. I don't want to say their name, but like, there's nobody ever there. It's like one vehicle. I'm surprised they're open, but I bet you they sell it. Drug Emporium, that's my go-to for snacks. I love Drug Emporium. Their prices are awesome, but they got the best snack selection. Like, we're getting ready for vacation in August. I will stock up a day before I'm going to Drug Emporium, buy one of everything. My favorite, this is up to you. I promise you, you can't eat one. But if you're looking for snacks for work, the pantry, for yourself, your gym stash, go to Drug Emporium. You'll thank me later. And buy. I'm not going to tell you. No, I can't, because you're going to blame me if you blow up. But they're just going to say, go look for the wafers. I'll leave it very generic. They have I'm just going to call them what they are, wafers. And they're filled with great things and they're not fattening. At least I'm going to say they aren't. But I love Drug Emporium. Like, once you walk in, you don't walk out empty handed. They have everything over there. So shout out. And the other thing, whoever's in charge of hiring over there, thank you for having a staff. There's people working everywhere at Drug Emporium.
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0: My first text. Bobby, please tell me the name of those wafers. I must know. No. I don't want you to blame it on me if you eat the whole box or boxes. They're that good. Cloudy skies in the forecast. Very rainy and very nasty as far as traffic goes this morning. Be careful. Things have settled down, but there are a couple of things happening. 1500 Louisiana Avenue at Webb. There's a minor accident there. And 1000 Southwest Evangeline Thruway. Another minor accident. Keep it like that. And maybe the roads would be clearer before 10 o'clock. Another update's on the way just before 9 here at 94.5 KSMB.
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0: Okay, so some of you are cursing. Well, one person cursed at me. Bobby, please tell me where those damn wafers are. And someone else said, can we have the name of them, please? I need snacks at work. Okay, so I just talked about some wafers going into the break. And I said, these are really good. I just don't want you to eat the whole box. Because when you grab a box of these wafers, I'm going to give you the name of them. The wafers are so light that you think the box is empty. Look for, if you go to, I think you can get them anywhere. Try Walmart. 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And I guarantee you can eat one. They're not fattening. I mean, you could eat like a carton of them. I think you'd be okay. 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
1: From the KLFY Newsroom, I'm George Faust. In Lafayette, police are investigating an incident where one person was shot and injured early Sunday morning. Officers responded to the scene in the 600 block of Division Street just before 2 a.m. Sunday. One victim was found with a gunshot wound. Authorities say officers provided emergency medical care to the victim at the scene before being transported to a hospital. The victim is currently listed in stable condition. Anyone with information regarding the incident is urged to contact the Lafayette Police Department. In other news this morning, the St. Landry Parish Sheriff's Office is still accepting donations for residents impacted by floods last month. The communities most impacted include Melville, Palmetto, and Crot Springs. The Sheriff's Office is collecting cleaning supplies, disinfectants, box fans, and other recovery essentials. Donations can be dropped off at any St. Landry Parish Sheriff's Office location. That's a look at some of the news headlines. I'm George Faust from the KLFY Newsroom.
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2: Scattered rain already working into the area this morning, leading to widespread showers and thunderstorms later on today. Rain chances increasing to 80%. There will be periods of heavy thunderstorms that could lead to some localized flash flooding. I think that risk is rather low. Otherwise, cloudy, warm and muggy, well below normal temperatures, will stay in the low to mid 80s for the afternoon. From the Storm Team 10 Weather Center, I'm Chris Cozart.
3: It's cloudy, rainy, and 74.
0: 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Traffic update.
3: 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Investigation happening. Looks like fire trucks around that area. 1500 Louisiana Avenue at Webb. A minor accident. 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That is your 94.5 KSMB traffic update.
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0: Acadiana's number one hit music station, 94.5 KSMB. Bobby Nova said in the morning, smart speaker listening. Let's talk about it real quick. You got the box, you got the cylinder, the cube, whatever you have. You can ask it to play 94.5 KSMB, and it should work right away. I had to move mine the other day. You got to set it up all over again. Apparently, when you move it, because of the location, like it knows where you are. So I had to fix that. But all good. It works very easy. You can listen anytime, especially if you have like a man cave, a den. You're in a shop or something, your own little office. You can listen like that. So we've had some nasty weather. The whole region, the entire south, all the bottom of, I say the bottom portion of Louisiana, because once you get past Senlai, you're kind of okay if you're driving. But for the most part, we're getting a lot of rain here, especially in the south along the coastline. Then right above that, all the southern parishes for sure. Here in Acadiana, we're getting it. But not as heavy as it was earlier this morning. New Orleans, look, New Orleans cannot take any more rain. They got it so bad last week, and it was like I was watching water like up to people's car doors, and they were stuck in the rain and the flood water. So not that bad, but New Orleans can't use any more rain. We could take a break, too. Don't get me wrong. 80% chance of heavy thunderstorms today. Right now, temperature is 74. How many times over the weekend in your feed on Facebook, TikTok, Instagram, did you see the video of Paw Paw, Yellowstone National Park, being thrown in the air by bull bison? That thing has gone viral. I hate to say this, but you know what I mean. Whoever shot the video is going to make a fortune, because that has been shared and used all over social media. That's the number one thing I saw. I mean, besides the fight, but after that was done, it was done. This guy was at Yellowstone National Park, and he got charged by a bull bison, and it threw him in the air. It was to the point where people were saying it was AI. Look, that's the other thing I can't handle anymore. When something is real or looks like super real, the first thing people say now, it's AI. You don't even give it a chance. No, it threw him in the air like a rag doll. Someone said 8 to 10 feet. It's hard to tell, but they were taking the video from like 50 or 100 feet away. It was pretty close. But if he went 8 or 10 feet in the air, I'd say yes. Just when you say like a rag doll, like throwing a rag doll or stuffed animal in the air, that's exactly what happened. The update to the story is, okay, he lived. He did live. His name hasn't been released. He suffered a broken leg and required surgery. The National Park Service is investigating the incident, and it doesn't sound like anyone acted inappropriately. That being said, you are supposed to act responsibly around wild animals because they are unpredictable and dangerous even from a distance. Someone ran over to help the guy and joked and said, as a former U.S. Army paratrooper, I'd give his landing a 9.5 out of 10. He did land like okay, but apparently not okay enough because he broke his leg. But man, that was hard to watch. But yeah, oh, it's AI. That's AI. Oh man, it's fake. It's AI. Not everything's AI. Stuff happens. And that was just wild to see. But yeah, he lived. He's okay. Got a broken leg. Had surgery. All is good. But man, I want to go to Yellowstone. I see so many videos of those. Like these people are like just, and some people get too close to the wild animals. Oh, it's nothing. It's a bull bison. It's not going to hurt you. That's not really what he was doing, but he was too close. Some people try to walk up and pet, you know, animals like the bull bison or even a bear. I have seen so many videos of Yellowstone. I want to go. But, you know, you're walking a trail and then around the corner, a black bear comes from the opposite direction. Mm-mm. That's not how I'm going. I'm not going out like that. And I haven't really seen a bear attack anyone because I think there's like park rangers and people there. They tell you what not to do. Like you don't want to reach out and pet it. You don't want to give them any Cheerios or any, you know, snacks or anything you may have in your bags. You don't want to start running. That's for sure. But I've seen like video after video, a brown or black bear coming around the corner. I'm going, I don't need to go on that tour after all. I changed my mind. Rain still in the forecast today. 80% chance of heavy rain. Looks like it's going to taper off after Wednesday. We'll get back down to the good old days when it was a 20% chance of rain every day. But it's not till like Thursday, I believe, after Wednesday. Right now it is 74. At least it's a lot cooler. If you're trying to lose stubborn body fat and you don't know what else to do, you can't exercise another day. You've tried everything. You've done the steam, the sauna. Think about stubborn body fat. It clings to you. This is not like you're losing weight. This is losing fat, the little pinch or roll you have. You can zap it away. Eon of Lafayette can help you do that. It's safe, cool laser technology that kills unwanted fat cells. Like, they go away. You sit back, you relax. You want to take a nap? You can do it. Most sessions take 20 minutes up to an hour. The full abdomen can be done in about 60 minutes. A lot of guys are doing this. Ladies are doing this. Sometimes the fat just won't go away. It's stuck there. It's been stuck there for years. And you can run, you can walk, you can do everything. It just won't go away. You can lose unwanted fat. As a matter of fact, lose up to 2 inches after your first treatment. 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

0: Okay, to get us number one hit music station, 94.5 KSMB with Bobby Novosad in the morning. All right, so the weather, the rain is like stopped for a little bit. Like it's not raining heavily all over Acadiana early this morning. Like it was still dark, pouring down, a lot of flooding. Hopefully the roads are better, but we do have an 80% chance of heavy thunderstorms that have forecast. Temperature right now is 72. Shout out, 72. It could be, what, right about now, 80, 85. And heat index later this afternoon of 106. But that's not going to happen, at least for the next couple of days. So if there's any good news to the weather today, that would have to be it. Also this morning, we have a flyaway that we want you to win. And we're trying to send you all over the place. Money is tight. Just to go somewhere, like to, even if you had to fly, and that's all you had to pay for, it's expensive. But how about hotel and tickets and all that, okay? For Charlie XCX in Las Vegas, here's how you qualify. Airfare, she got a new album coming out here in about a week or so. But here's how you qualify. I'm going to give you a keyword to text in. It's airfare for you and a guest. Also, we'll get you a hotel for a couple of nights in Vegas. You just go and have an absolute blast in Vegas. So whatever you do, if it's something bad, we don't need to know about it. I wouldn't post anything. But a new album's coming out, Music, Fashion, Film. It comes out on the 24th. We want to send you there to see the show. You get tickets, of course, for you and a friend. Text in the keyword Queen. That is from the song London Queen from 2014 she had. Keyword, national keyword is Queen, Q-U-E-E-N. You'll text it in the 95819, and you're qualified. Good luck.
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11: Everyone poops. It's not just the name of a classic potty training book. It's a universal truth. Even though everyone does it, almost no one wants to talk about it. Dr. Tricia Pasricha wants to change that. She's the author of a new book. It's called You've Been Pooping All Wrong. And she says there are three critical P's of pooping. The first is propulsion. Both the voluntary push you exert and the involuntary contractions that happen naturally within your body. Top line, when you feel the need to go, don't hold it. The second P is pliability, which refers to stool softness. The keys to this one are making sure you're drinking enough water and eating enough fiber. And the last P is for pelvic floor. If you can get your knees up above your waist while you're on the toilet, like on a stool or a garbage can or a stack of books even, that can make all the difference. I'm Dr. Sanjay Gupta, helping you live a better life.
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12: Heavy showers and thunderstorms likely for the rest of your Monday with rain chances at 80%. Be vigilant. There will be the possibility for flash flooding. I think it's going to be localized in isolated areas. Otherwise, mostly cloudy, warm and muggy. Temperatures well below normal as they're stuck hovering in the low to mid 80s. Showers and thunderstorms should start to fade away this evening. We'll settle down tonight with temperatures then into the lower 70s. From the Storm Team 10 Weather Center, I'm Chris Cozart.
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I-10 and I-49 to St. Martin Parish, West Baton Rouge to Nicholson Drive in the heart of Tigertown. 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

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Let's see if you recognize the hook in this song. The group is called At Heart. 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

Acadiana's number one hit music station, 94.5 KSB. So is this rain? Still coming down. Cloudy skies, wet. 75 now. And this is Ariana Grande.

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0: 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I was about to, but you convinced us. Should I decorate her walls or log off to Pinterest? 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

0: Acadiana's number one hit music station, 84.5 KSMB. It is Kiki Garcia. What's going on, bestie? I know, I am so not ready for this Monday, but I got espresso in my coffee, and we're going to do it anyway. 94.5 KSMB.
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0: 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Did I spell that right? Yeah, I did. Text it to 95819 for your chance to win a trip for two to Vegas to go see Charli XCX. It is her album release, Famous, F-A-M-O-U-S. Yeah. Why does that not sound right to me? I don't know. Not the speller I used to be. All right. Famous is the national keyword. 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
3: Hit the Wall is sort of a pivotal moment in Daughter from Hell. 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
1: 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So yeah, this TikToker TikToked and said, yeah, you want to jump on stage with Chris Brown? Well, here's all your stuff on the lawn, supposedly. I don't know. I don't know if it's for entertainment purposes only, but it seems pretty legit to me. You know, Chris Brown, he grabs someone from the audience every show, and he's not so, you know, he's a little extra friendly with them. I guess let's make it PG, okay? Yeah, have you seen that TikTok? I think it's legit. 94.5 KSMB.
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3: Heavy showers and thunderstorms likely for the rest of your Monday with rain chances at 80%. Be vigilant. There will be the possibility for flash flooding. I think it's going to be localized in isolated areas. Otherwise, mostly cloudy, warm and muggy. Temperatures well below normal as they're stuck hovering in the low to mid 80s. Showers and thunderstorms should start to fade away this evening. We'll settle down tonight with temperatures then into the lower 70s. From the Storm Team 10 Weather Center, I'm Chris Koza.
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14: We talk a lot here about ultra-processed foods and the many ways in which they can negatively impact your health. They've been linked to weight gain, obesity, type 2 diabetes, cardiovascular disease, even cancer. And now a new study out of UCSF found that high ultra-processed food intake was associated with something called intramuscular fat, which is exactly what it sounds like. That's fat inside your muscles, which can cause them to become weaker. Now, in this particular study, the researchers noticed more wear and tear and pain in people's knees because of weakened thigh muscles. Cutting back on ultra-processed foods isn't easy. The CDC estimates at least half the calories in our diet come from ultra-processed foods. But if you're looking to eat cleaner, cutting out sugar-sweetened beverages, that may be the best number one thing you can do to try and get started. I'm Dr. Sanjay Gupta, helping you live a better life.
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Bestie, did you have a great weekend? 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You could go find it and subscribe to it. But I know. I'm like a grown-up. I don't know who I am anymore. 94.5 KSMB.

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0: Acadiana's number one hit music station, 94.5 KSMB. So today is Monday the 13th. Is it unlucky like Friday the 13th? Not at all. There is no strong historical or cultural record of Monday the 13th being especially unlucky. Why was this even coming up? Why would we even think that? 13, I don't even think is the most unlucky number anyway. So yeah, I think we're fine today. Even Friday the 13th, I think it's all in our heads. And I'm superstitious, and I don't even buy it. I know, weird, right? 94.5 KSMB.
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I'll tell you this, though. I will not walk underneath a ladder. That's for sure. And God forbid a mirror should break. Ugh, no way. 94.5 KSMB. 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
1: JY, turn me up. 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

0: Acadiana's number one hit music station, 94.5 KSMB. So we still don't have a barbecue grill in our backyard. I know. And I'm so sad because they still have corn that I didn't cook yet. But now they say is the perfect time to get a grill. Grill prices will continue to drop through the end of August. So I've got to text my husband like right now and tell him to start looking, honey bear. We are getting a grill. 94.5 KSMB.
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2: Heavy showers and thunderstorms likely for the rest of your Monday with rain chances at 80%. Be vigilant. There will be the possibility for flash flooding. I think it's going to be localized in isolated areas. Otherwise, mostly cloudy, warm and muggy. Temperatures well below normal as they're stuck hovering in the low to mid 80s. Showers and thunderstorms should start to fade away this evening. We'll settle down tonight with temperatures then into the lower 70s. From the Storm Team 10 Weather Center, I'm Chris Kozar.
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16: If I were to ask you what makes for a good night's sleep, you'd probably say a dark, quiet room, not too many things on your mind. But every night when you go to get some Z's, how often do you really think about the temperature in your bedroom? Temperature may be one of the most underappreciated factors in sleep. That's according to the Senior Vice President of Research and Scientific Affairs at the National Sleep Foundation. We often hear about lights and screens and stress, but even modest changes in temperature and airflow can influence both how quickly you fall asleep and how deeply you stay asleep. Most experts will recommend a room temperature of 60 to 67 degrees Fahrenheit. You might also experiment with your sheets and what you actually wear to bed. Play around a bit and see what improves your sleep. You might be delightfully surprised. I'm Dr. Sanjay Gupta, helping you live a better life.
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I have another chance for you to win that trip for two to Vegas to go see Charlie XCX coming up this hour, 94.5 KSMB.

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Mark just texted me. He's like, really? You still don't have a barbecue this summer? I know. We haven't barbecued all summer long. 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

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It's Kiki Garcia. What is happening right now? It's new music from Niall Horan called Taste So Good on 94.5 KSMB.

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0: Acadiana's number one hit music station, 94.5 KSMB. So I went to a meeting on Friday, and all these people were coming up to me, and they were like, oh my God, Kiki, well, I haven't seen you in so long, la la la. And I was like, hey, nice to see you, you. Nice to see you, you. I know, I'm the worst. I can never remember people's names. I know your face, like, for sure. But your name is another story. I'm not going to feel bad about it anymore, though, because what do people have the hardest time remembering? 61% of us say remembering people's names. So, boom, I'm not alone. 94.5 KSMB.
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2: Heavy showers and thunderstorms likely for the rest of your Monday with rain chances at 80%. Be vigilant. There will be the possibility for flash flooding. I think it's going to be localized in isolated areas. Otherwise, mostly cloudy, warm and muggy. Temperatures well below normal as they're stuck hovering in the low to mid 80s. Showers and thunderstorms should start to fade away this evening. We'll settle down tonight with temperatures then into the lower 70s. From the Storm Team 10 Weather Center, I'm Chris Kozar.
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17: You know, it's funny. When I think back to what the typical American dinner looked like when you and I were kids, there's usually some kind of meat featured at the center of the plate. Vegetables are there, but often thought of as a side dish. More and more, though, we are coming to realize that a plant-based diet, with little or no meat even, is going to be a healthier way to eat for just about everyone. New study out of the University of Hawaii Cancer Center found that eating a high-quality plant-rich diet that includes whole grains, vegetables, and fruits may prevent cognitive impairment even when people start that diet in their late 50s and 60s. Yeah, it's important to make sure you're getting enough protein, fats, complex carbohydrates. Just because you cut out or even cut back on meat, though, is not a license to eat whatever you want. Focus on eating whole, real foods. I'm Dr. Sanjay Gupta, helping you live a better life.
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fade eventually. So if our time is running out, day after day, we'll make the mundane a masterpiece. Oh my, my, oh my, my love, I take one look at you, you're taking me out.

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0: Acadiana's number one hit music station, 94.5 KSMB. All right, so last hour, we can all agree the number one thing that we have the most troublesome time remembering is people's names. But you know what else made the list? Where we park. I know. I did it the other day. Oh, my goodness. I felt so ridiculous. I came out of the store, and I'm like, wait, where's my car? Wait. Did somebody take my car? No, I just didn't remember where I parked, and I parked next to a big old truck, so I couldn't even see my poor little Kia Sportage. I know, it was a mess. 94.5 KSMB.
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17: We talk a lot here about ultra-processed foods and the many ways in which they can negatively impact your health. They've been linked to weight gain, obesity, type 2 diabetes, cardiovascular disease, even cancer. And now a new study out of UCSF found that high ultra-processed food intake was associated with something called intramuscular fat, which is exactly what it sounds like. That's fat inside your muscles, which can cause them to become weaker. Now, in this particular study, the researchers noticed more wear and tear and pain in people's knees because of weakened thigh muscles. Cutting back on ultra-processed foods isn't easy. The CDC estimates at least half the calories in our diet come from ultra-processed foods. But if you're looking to eat cleaner, cutting out sugar-sweetened beverages, that may be the best number one thing you can do to try and get started. I'm Dr. Sanjay Gupta, helping you live a better life.

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0: 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I know. Who doesn't want to go to Vegas? I want to go. 94.5 KSMB.
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Poor Miles Smith, he was playing somewhere, and all his equipment got fried because of, I think, electricity. I think a lightning strike. So he just went out there with his guitar and killed it anyway. 94.5 KSMB.

0: by KDiana's number one hit music station, 94.5 KSMB. It is Kiki Garcia. I am out of here, but don't you worry. Tyski, he's coming up next. He has another chance for you to win a trip for two to go see Charlie XCX in Vegas. He also has your 5 o'clock blast off and so many more surprises. 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
2: Heavy showers and thunderstorms likely for the rest of your Monday with rain chances at 80%. Be vigilant. There will be the possibility for flash flooding. I think it's going to be localized in isolated areas. Otherwise, mostly cloudy, warm and muggy. Temperatures well below normal as they're stuck hovering in the low to mid 80s. Showers and thunderstorms should start to fade away this evening. We'll settle down tonight with temperatures then into the lower 70s. From the Storm Team 10 Weather Center, I'm Chris Kozar.
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11: A better life with Dr. Sanjay Gupta.
12: As someone who's been married nearly 25 years, I'll tell you, there's a lot of great things about having a spouse. And according to a new study out of the University of Miami Health System, marriage might even be linked to a lower risk of cancer. Why? Well, the researchers said people who are married are less likely to engage in risky behavior. They're more likely to get a nudge to go to regular preventive medicine appointments and screenings. And they have a partner to share the load of family obligations, household chores, and finances. No one is saying you should get married in the pursuit of better health. 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That can provide a lot of support. I'm Dr. Sanjay Gupta, helping you live a better life.
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that shit. I got drive, I don't need a car. 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I'm doing things they ain't seen before. 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Fall off what? 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

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What's going on? It's DJ Ty Ski returning from the weekend, and what a weekend it was. Oh, man. I'm still recovering, but you know what? I'm going to get you through the day, hanging out with you, having fun. Oh, yeah. That's what we do on a Monday, right? 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

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And returning back from the weekend, how was it for you? Let me share with you mine coming up in less than 2 minutes.

0: KDN is number one hit music station, 94.5 KSMB. What's going on? It's DJ Tyski. Now, welcome back from the weekend. How was it for you? I mean, you had a lot of things going on. The weather was, you know, it was cooperating. I ended up over in Kinder at the Coushatta Crossroads Festival, and man, oh man. Talk about people out there who were dancing and having a good old time. Now, I don't know who really put on and showed out because everybody did a phenomenal job. But yes, it was awesome seeing everybody out there dancing. Now, I don't know how to Zydeco. I don't. I mean, I can sit there and act like I do, but I don't. I don't know what it is. People tell me it's just like two-stepping or something. But I'm like, I got two left feet. So it's kind of hard for me to dance. So. Yeah, who can help your boy out? I don't know. Text me right now, 337-920-KSMB. Also, if you were there, you know what? Text me, 337-920-KSMB.
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0: 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DJ Tyski hanging out with you now. Did you know that there is a free expungement clinic that will be held at the St. Martinville in August? Yes. Organized by the Justice Reform Initiative, the JRI, in partnership with the Clean Slate Initiative and local officials. Now, the event will take place on August 1st, which is a Saturday, at the Sterling Alexander Community Center, offering free document preparation and expungement support to help residents clear eligible criminal records. Now, this public service event aims to provide opportunities for individuals to access employment, housing, and education by removing barriers created by past criminal records. So if you need something expunged, make sure you it's eligible to be expunged, and check out this free expungement clinic. 94.5 KSMB.
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2: Heavy showers and thunderstorms likely for the rest of your Monday, with rain chances at 80%. Be vigilant. There will be the possibility for flash flooding. I think it's going to be localized in isolated areas. Otherwise, mostly cloudy, warm and muggy. Temperatures well below normal as they're stuck hovering in the low to mid 80s. Showers and thunderstorms should start to fade away this evening. We'll settle down tonight with temperatures then into the lower 70s. From the Storm Team 10 Weather Center, I'm Chris Cozart.
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7: When we talk about how much exercise someone should get, current guidelines call for about 150 minutes of moderate intensity exercise or 75 minutes of vigorous intensity exercise every week. New study out of the UK makes a strong case for vigorous exercise if and when you can do it. Now, researchers determined that even little bursts of vigorous exercise can significantly reduce someone's risk of 8 different diseases: dementia, type 2 diabetes, fatty liver disease, chronic respiratory disease, chronic kidney disease, immune-mediated inflammatory diseases, major cardiovascular events, and atrial fibrillation. We're not talking about complicated training programs here. Just work with what you can into your everyday life. If you are breathless and unable to speak in complete sentences, then you've hit the mark. I'm Dr. Sanjay Gupta, helping you live a better life.

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Oh, man. What a weekend, especially for soccer, right? FIFA going into the semifinals. Too bad Norway didn't make it. England, I don't know. That was very controversial. We'll talk about that later on. 94.5 KSMB.

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And with the World Cup, the finals coming up this weekend. Oh, yes. Wouldn't you like to go? I know I would. But are those ticket prices, are they falling? 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
0: 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I was about to, but you convinced her. 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Even if I fall

0: 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What's going on? It's DJ Ty Ski getting you through your Monday. And here's something that I remember seeing as a kid is like, when you look at your thumbs side by side, you notice that they're both different, right? Well, I don't know if it's true or not, but they say one thumb is from your mom and one thumb is from your dad. Yeah, you're probably looking into your thumbs right now. But anyways, let's get back to some FIFA finals with the World Cup heading to New York City. And they're not really affordable, but they are getting cheaper. Now, according to the latest figures, the average getting cost for the July 19th World Cup final has dropped by 28% over the past week and by 19% in the past 3 days across the resale platforms such as SeatGeek and StubHub. Now, fans are at least, according to the latest figures, can attend the match for like $7,000. That's down from $12,000. That's still expensive. 94.5 KSMB.
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0: Looking at traffic, we got a traffic accident with injuries. 1400 St. Mary's Street, another minor accident. 3101 US Highway 90 East, 500 Southwest Evangeline Thruway. Look out for that minor accident. Stalled vehicle at 2600 Ambassador Caffrey Parkway. Traffic accident, unknown injuries. 1820 West Pin Hook Road. Another stalled vehicle at 2800 West Pin North Evangeline Thruway. Traffic accident, no injuries. 4351 US Highway 90 East in Broussard, and look out for the hit and run. Suspect leaving the scene at the 1600 block of Ambassador Caffrey Parkway. Be careful out there. Your next traffic update coming up in 30 minutes or less on Acadiana's number one hit music station, 94.5 KSMB.
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And if you ride on the Basin Bridge between the hours of 9 p.m. and 5 a.m., well, you're going to have to look forward to some lane closures. I'm gonna

0: Acadiana's number one hit music station, 94.5 KSMB. What's going on? It's DJ Ty Ski. How is your money going so far? Well, if you work a 9-to-5, you got a little over an hour left before you clock out of work, unless you're trying to get some overtime. Everybody loves overtime, and you make sure your boss pays that overtime, too. Don't be letting them skip out on that. You don't get no free work. No, make sure he does so. But anyways, we got to talk about lane closures on the Basin Bridge, which begins tonight. Yes, going I-10 eastbound on the Atchafalaya will reduce to one lane from mile marker 117.5 to mile marker 127. Now, it's going to be nightly from 9-to-5 in the morning, and it's going to be starting tonight, going all the way until next Monday. And for the installation of a fiber optic cable. Now, you know what happens when those things get cut? Pretty much the world shuts down. So, yeah, that's what they're doing. So, make sure you make plans on that. 94.5 KSMB.
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0: Traffic accident with injuries. 1400 St. Mary Street, 1820 West Pin Hook Road. There's a major accident. Look out for the traffic accident. No injuries at 4351 US Highway 90 East in Broussard. Hit run. Suspect leaving the scene. 1600 block of Ambassador Caffrey Parkway and Eras Landry. There's a minor accident. 1602 West Pin Hook Road. Stalled vehicle. 2886 Northeast Evangeline Thruway. There's a traffic accident, no injuries. 741 Garber Road in Broussard and 3225 Louisiana Avenue. A hit and run, suspect leaving the scene. Be careful out there. Your next traffic update coming up in 30 minutes or less on Acadiana's number one hit music station, 94.5 KSMB.
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1: A better life with Dr. Sanjay Gupta.
12: Not all screen time is created equal, and a new study out of Sweden is helping us understand this even better. So researchers followed more than 20,000 people over nearly two decades and determined that passive screen time, like sitting on the couch and watching television, raised someone's risk of dementia. But if they did something active, like reading, puzzles, or interacting with other people, this same group of people saw their risk of dementia drop. Just like you gotta put the work in to keep your body in shape as you age, you basically have to do the same thing with your brain. A couple things I have found to help: working to learn something new every day, whatever it might be, challenging yourself in some way every day, and really importantly, staying socially active. Some days that means meeting friends in person. Other days, maybe an email, a text, or a phone call. Just stay engaged. I'm Dr. Sanjay Gupta, helping you live a better life.
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17: Heavy showers and thunderstorms likely for the rest of your Monday with rain chances at 80%. Be vigilant. There will be the possibility for flash flooding. I think it's going to be localized in isolated areas. Otherwise, mostly cloudy, warm and muggy. Temperatures well below normal as they're stuck hovering in the low to mid 80s. Showers and thunderstorms should start to fade away this evening. We'll settle down tonight with temperatures then into the lower 70s. From the Storm Team 10 Weather Center, I'm Chris Cozart.

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will fade eventually. So if our time is running out, day after day, we'll make the mundane a masterpiece. Oh my, my, oh my, my love, I take one look at you, you're taking me out.

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For your chance to win that flyaway to go to Las Vegas to see Charlie XCX. 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And good luck from

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0: Acadiana's number one hit music station, 94.5 KSMB. That is Young Miami with Spend That. And if that song is not in your head playing constantly 24/7, oh man, it's gotta be. Anyways, it's me, DJ Ty Ski. You can follow me on my socials at DJ TYSKI. I am on Instagram. Check it out. And we gotta talk about summer loving, because why are people friskier during the summer? Well, you know what? You got to give it up to the scientists, because they had to dig into this, and they speculate that people exercise more in the summer due to warmer weather, and that increases feelings of arousal. And the amount of flesh that summertime temperatures expose also leads to more fooling around. Now, they say warm weather plus fewer clothes equals increased arousal. So there you have it. That's summer loving for you. And that's why people are friskier during the summer. Is it true or not? 94.5 KSMB.
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0: Traffic accident with injuries. 1400 St. Mary Street. Major accident. 1820 West Pinhook Road. 4351 US Highway 90 East and Broussard. Traffic accident. No injuries. A minor accident. 1602 West Pinhook Road. 741 Garber Road. In Broussard, there is a traffic accident. No injuries. Looks like a minor accident. 3225 Louisiana Avenue. Another traffic accident. No injuries. 4300 US Highway 90 East in Broussard. 3221 Louisiana Avenue. There is a hit and run. Hit and run suspect leaving the scene. 5700 Ambassador Caffrey Parkway. And another hit and run suspect leaving the scene at 5605 Ambassador Caffrey. Be careful on those roads. And your next traffic update coming up in 30 minutes or less on Acadiana's number one hit music station, 94.5 KSMB.
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9: If I were to ask you what makes for a good night's sleep, you'd probably say a dark, quiet room, not too many things on your mind. But every night when you go to get some Z's, how often do you really think about the temperature in your bedroom? Temperature may be one of the most underappreciated factors in sleep. That's according to the Senior Vice President of Research and Scientific Affairs at the National Sleep Foundation. We often hear about lights and screens and stress, but even modest changes in temperature and airflow can influence both how quickly you fall asleep and how deeply you stay asleep. Most experts will recommend a room temperature of 60 to 67 degrees Fahrenheit. You might also experiment with your sheets and what you actually wear to bed. Play around a bit and see what improves your sleep. You might be delightfully surprised. I'm Dr. Sanjay Gupta, helping you live a better life.
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3: Hi, it's Gracie Abrams with my new song, Hit the Wall. 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
3: 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I think feels to me like an evolution, but not like an aggressive, you know, left turn. I feel like the process of making this album was a very connected one for me and for my collaborators. So I think that there's maybe a degree of patience to this record that I don't necessarily feel I hear in the same way in my previous ones.

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Acadiana's number one hit music station, 94.5 KSMB, and Sam Neill, you know, he has been known for Jurassic Park and the piano, passed away at 78, and his family had some things to say. I'll tell you those details coming up in 3 minutes on 94.5.

0: KDM's number one hit music station, 94.5 KSMB. DJ Ty Ski hanging out with you. And yes, beloved actor Sam Neill has passed away at the age of 78, leaving fans and colleagues mourning his loss. Now, Laura Dern, Jeff Goldblum, and others have paid tribute to the Jurassic Universe star, highlighting his talents and kindness. Now, Neill's on-screen chemistry with Dern in Jurassic movies was matched by their personal friendship, which endured over the years. Now, colleagues like Chris Pratt, Steven Spielberg, Frank Marshall have also shared heartfelt messages in memory of Neill, recognizing his impressive body of work and impact on the industry. Now, Sam Neill's legacy as an artist and a great human being will be remembered fondly by those who knew him. So yes, our thoughts and prayers going out to the family of Sam Neill. And yeah, great guy. I love the Jurassic Park movies, and we're all gonna miss him. 94.5 KSMB.
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0: Traffic accident with injuries, 1400 St. Mary's Street, 1602 West Pin Hook Road, a minor accident. Another minor accident, 3225 Louisiana Avenue, 3221 Louisiana Avenue, just right down the road, a hit and run. Hit and run, suspect leaving the scene, 5700 Ambassador Caffrey Parkway, 5605 Ambassador Caffrey, just right down the road, another hit and run, suspect leaving the scene, 1600 Vera School Road, hit and run, suspect leaving the scene. I wonder if this is the same person just hitting everybody. I don't know. But there is a minor accident, 3100 US Highway 90 East. So be careful. Your next traffic update coming up in 30 minutes or less on the KDN's number one hit music station, 94.5 KSMB.
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12: If I were to ask you what makes for a good night's sleep, you'd probably say a dark, quiet room, not too many things on your mind. But every night when you go to get some Z's, How often do you really think about the temperature in your bedroom? Temperature may be one of the most underappreciated factors in sleep. That's according to the Senior Vice President of Research and Scientific Affairs at the National Sleep Foundation. We often hear about lights and screens and stress, but even modest changes in temperature and airflow can influence both how quickly you fall asleep and how deeply you stay asleep. Most experts will recommend a room temperature of 60 to 67 degrees Fahrenheit. You might also experiment with your sheets and what you actually wear to bed. Play around a bit and see what improves your sleep. 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I'm Dr. Sanjay Gupta, helping you live a better life.
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8: Heavy showers and thunderstorms likely for the rest of your Monday with rain chances at 80%. Be vigilant. There will be the possibility for flash flooding. I think it's going to be localized in isolated areas. Otherwise, mostly cloudy, warm and muggy. Temperatures well below normal as they're stuck hovering in the low to mid 80s. Showers and thunderstorms should start to fade away this evening. We'll settle down tonight with temperatures then into the lower 70s. From the Storm Team 10 Weather Center, I'm Chris Cozart.

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0: Your last look at traffic for this afternoon, 1400 St. Mary Avenue or St. Mary Street. There's a traffic accident with injuries, minor accident, 3225 Louisiana Avenue, 5605 Ambassador Caffrey Parkway. There's a hit and run suspect leaving the scene, 3100 US Highway 90 East. A minor accident, another minor accident, 5300 Johnson Street, 656 West Broussard Road. Traffic control happening there. Minor accident, 94 East Willow Street and 1332 West or Southwest Evangeline Thruway. Hit and run, suspect leaving the scene. If you see traffic happening out there, shoot me a text, give me a call. 337-920-KSMB. That's 337-920-5762. 94.5 KSMB.
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10: If I were to ask you what makes for a good night's sleep, you'd probably say a dark, quiet room, not too many things on your mind. But every night when you go to get some Z's, How often do you really think about the temperature in your bedroom? Temperature may be one of the most underappreciated factors in sleep. That's according to the Senior Vice President of Research and Scientific Affairs at the National Sleep Foundation. We often hear about lights and screens and stress, but even modest changes in temperature and airflow can influence both how quickly you fall asleep and how deeply you stay asleep. Most experts will recommend a room temperature of 60 to 67 degrees Fahrenheit. You might also experiment with your sheets and what you actually wear to bed. Play around a bit and see what improves your sleep. You might be delightfully surprised. I'm Dr. Sanjay Gupta, helping you live a better life.
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9: Heavy showers and thunderstorms likely for the rest of your Monday with rain chances at 80%. Be vigilant. There will be the possibility for flash flooding. I think it's going to be localized in isolated areas. Otherwise, mostly cloudy, warm and muggy. Temperatures well below normal as they're stuck hovering in the low to mid 80s. Showers and thunderstorms should start to fade away this evening. We'll settle down tonight with temperatures then into the lower 70s. From the Storm Team 10 Weather Center, I'm Chris Cozart.
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0: 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Now, Harry Chess actually signals that a man is smart. Mm-hmm. Oh, yes. Researchers report that men who are members of Mensa, an organization just for people who exactly or who have exceptionally high IQs, like myself, are 5 more times more likely to have a hairy chest. Now, hairy chest men also tend to do better in college. Male medical students, an unusually high intelligent group, average 4 times more hair on their bodies than other male students. So yeah, I'm a hairy guy. I guess I am smart. 94.5 KSMB.
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9: Everyone poops. It's not just the name of a classic potty training book. It's a universal truth. Even though everyone does it, almost no one wants to talk about it. Dr. Tricia Pasricha wants to change that. She's the author of a new book. It's called You've Been Pooping All Wrong. And she says there are 3 critical P's of pooping. The first is propulsion. Both the voluntary push you exert and the involuntary contractions that happen naturally within your body. Top line, when you feel the need to go, don't hold it. The second P is pliability, which refers to stool softness. The keys to this one are making sure you're drinking enough water and eating enough fiber. And the last P is for pelvic floor. If you can get your knees up above your waist while you're on the toilet, like on a stool or a garbage can or a stack of books even, that can make all the difference. I'm Dr. Sanjay Gupta, helping you live a better life.
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0: Acadiana's number one hit music station, 94.5 KSMB, is DJ Ty Ski hanging out with you. And yes, this whole R&B tour with Chris Brown and Usher. Man, it's got the fellas getting heated because when their women are getting pulled up on stage by the guys, oh yes, there's going to be some confrontation. Guys actually divorcing now because of the way Chris Brown be kissing them or licking them on stage or something. Yeah, I don't know. That's just crazy. Crazy, crazy to me. But you know what else is crazy is seeing the stuff on social media where Usher's sitting there with a bag full of money and he's like, is that Dave Chappelle? And Dave Chappelle shows up out of the side of the screen. Now, I don't know if that was at the concert or what, or if that was like a little thing that they were putting together. I don't know. I still got to look into it, but it's just funny seeing Dave there pretty much tore up, throwing money like crazy. Hey, I want to live that life. 94.5 KSMB.
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0: 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Bella Kay joins us this Monday night on Nightly with Jaden Tyler. 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

0: Acadiana's number one hit music station, 94.5 KSMB, is DJ Ty Ski. I am getting ready to get up out of here. Time for me to go and eat some jambalaya because I made some yesterday and I'm kind of hungry for it. So that's what I will be doing. What you will be doing is sticking around waiting for Nightly with Jade and Tyler coming up next at 7 o'clock. But before I do go, let me go ahead and give you your last national keyword of the day for your chance to win that flyaway to see Charlie XCX in Las Vegas. Her new album's getting ready to drop on the 24th. It is music, fashion, and film. So that national keyword is roses, R-O-S-E-S. Text it to the number 95819 because you can win a chance to win round trip airfare, hotel, concert tickets, all of that good stuff to go see Charlie XCX in Las Vegas. I know, Vegas is calling your name. It's calling my name too, but I can't participate in this. You can, and I hope you win. So text that national keyword. Good luck. I'm Ty Ski. I'm out of here. 94.5 KSMB.
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17: Everyone poops. It's not just the name of a classic potty training book. It's a universal truth. Even though everyone does it, almost no one wants to talk about it. Dr. Tricia Pasricha wants to change that. She's the author of a new book. It's called You've Been Pooping All Wrong. And she says there are three critical P's of pooping. The first is propulsion. Both the voluntary push you exert and the involuntary contractions that happen naturally within your body. Top line, when you feel the need to go, don't hold it. The second P is pliability, which refers to stool softness. The keys to this one are making sure you're drinking enough water and eating enough fiber. And the last P is for pelvic floor. If you can get your knees up above your waist while you're on the toilet, like on a stool or a garbage can or a stack of books even, that can make all the difference. I'm Dr. Sanjay Gupta, helping you live a better life.

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